This is 96.9 FM KMRD LP Madrid, New Mexico. How's everyone doing? It's Kenny O on the radio, the road trip revival. You're on KMRD on this overcast spring evening. I hope you're doing well. Got a playlist of Daisy and psychedelic tunes for you. I was supposed to play this 2 weeks ago on the little day known as 420, but I got sick, so I wasn't here. So I decided, hey, I don't want to hold back. I want to bring these sounds to the airwaves and play some tunes that might fit an altered state of mind, we might say. So whether you're here with us straight or you're here with us through a different framework, I hope you enjoy the set of tunes. We got started with Tame Impala. Apocalypse Dreams was the name of that track. Next up, got an artist who is going to be on their way to Santa Fe this fall. It's a man by the name of Bill Callahan. The song is called Spring here on KMRD.

my accolades. And spring looks bad lately, anyway. Like death won't

96.9 KMRD. That was the Lazy Eyes with Fuzz Jam. It's Kenny O on the radio bringing you a playlist of deliciously psychedelic and daisy tunes over this hour. Before the Lazy Eyes, you heard from Temples, a track called Move with the Season. And before that, a classic from Mac DeMarco, Ode to Viceroy, off of his Guitar Jangle album, simply titled Two. And getting that set started, it was Bill Callahan with Spring. I'm right here on KMRD. Let's just keep the music rolling. If you ever want to call in, 505-473-9696 is that call-in number. But for now, let's do another track by a popular band that you may not have heard. It's MGMT with The Handshake. You're on 96.9.

was the Brian Jonestown Massacre. What's the name of that band? Anemone? You know a word I'm saying. It's Kenny O on the radio. 96.9 KMRD. Out here in Madrid, New Mexico. Hope y'all are doing well out there. Before Anemone, word from Foxgen with No Destruction. And MGMT with The Handshake. I want to remind everyone that KMRD would not exist without the contributions of our listeners and supporters, and that you can visit www.kmrd.fm/donate to make a one-time or monthly recurring donation. 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So get excited for that. It's really nice when people come by looking for stickers, looking for merch, looking for t-shirts. But right now we are fully private, but soon, perhaps, there may be a public front area where you can get your KMRD merchandise. Let's keep the music rolling. We got Morgan Delt up next. This is Some Sunsick Day here on the Road Trip Revival. Kenny on the radio, KMRD.

That was Kigagaku Moyo, Smoke and Mirrors, closing out this set on KMRD. Before that, Morgan dealt some Sun Sick Day. It's Kenny on the radio signing off with a song from Dumaktar. Chismatin is the name of this one. Don't go anywhere. Midnight Ideas up next.

0: This is 96.9 FM KMRD LP, Madrid, New Mexico. It's 7 p.m. in the mountains. It's time for some Midnight Ideas. I'm Kellyanne, and I've got some really decent tunes for y'all. But first, this quick message, and then I'll play some songs, and then I'll come back and talk to you, and then I'll play some songs. I have a couple poems I might read as well. So, yeah, I hope you stay tuned. Here we go.
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Hello again, and thank you for listening to Midnight Ideas here on KMRD. I started off the show tonight with Turn Skyward by Flock. After that was Fading Beauty by Sharon Van Etten. Then we had Manny Seven Books by Beirut, Bologna by Destroyer, and that last one was Smoke's Quantity by Boards of Canada, taking you back to 1988. Sorry, 1998. Got ahead of myself. Got behind myself. Got wrong. I have a couple of announcements I want to squeeze in here before the next set of songs. First up, later this week, Vista Grande Public Library Spring Book Sale will take place May 7th through 9th with an early bird sale on Thursday, special deals on Friday afternoon, and a $10 per bag sale on Saturday. I love a fill-a-bag sale. All right, the sale includes used and new books from all genres, local interest books, and media on New Mexico, Santa Fe, and the Southwest, music, CDs, audiobooks, DVDs, and coffee table and gift books. The book sale is a fundraiser for the Vista Grande Public Library, which is a 501c3 nonprofit community library in El Dorado. If you want more information about the library or the location, you can go to vglibrary.org. Again, that's going to be May 7th through 9th. Early bird sale on Thursday and the fill a bag on Saturday. Also, this Thursday, let's see, we've got the food depot setting up in Santa Fe, or sorry, in Cerrillos. They're there every first and third Thursday of the month. So this Thursday, the 7th, the Food Depot's mobile food pantry will be set up 11:30 a.m. to 1 p.m. at the Cerrillos Hills State Park Visitor Center. And that's going to be at 37 Main Street in Cerrillos on the side by the railroad tracks. That serves residents of the Cerrillos and Madrid surrounding areas. And that's in addition to the weekly food distribution from the Madrid Food Program. Again, this Thursday, the 7th, from 11:30 a.m. to 1 p.m. at 37 Main Street in Cerrillos by the railroad tracks. The weekly food distribution happens here in Madrid every Friday at the firehouse at number 5 Firehouse Lane. 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You can also browse and take what's needed from the pantry shelves. So, weekly food distribution Friday mornings, open pantry, and a hot meal Friday evenings. MadridFoodProgram@gmail.com to sign up or to learn more. And don't forget, we've also got the two little food pantries. There's one right outside KMRD here at 2870 Highway 14. The other one's on the corner of Highway 14 and Firehouse Lane. You're welcome to come take what you need 24 hours a day. You can also leave items for others. Accepted items are unopened, non-perishable foods, toiletries, and paper products. And that is also an extension of the Madrid Food Program. There's also free food available at the Ortiz Mountain Health Center, and that's at the entrance there. They've got a little pantry there. But that's accessible during clinic hours. All right. I'm going to get back to the music. I have a lot more announcements I want to squeeze in here. Maybe I'll do one more. The Madrid Pride Parade. Put this on your calendar. It's happening Sunday, June 7th at 2 p.m. All are welcome to participate. Floats, animals, costumes, walkers, riders, signs, glitter, dancers, singers. Good attitude, all encouraged. Assemble on back road by 1:45 to line up for the parade, which starts at 2. So that's Sunday, June 7th. The parade is at 2. Gather at 1:45. All right, I'll be back with the other announcements after this next set. I'm going to start off the next one with one from Youth Lagoon. This is Lucy Takes a Picture.

walk the railroad steam, then we walk the cold night earth, and we catch a little breeze when I catch you in the dirt. And I feel the autumn die and the winter hold its key. I could see it.

Thank you so much for tuning in tonight to Midnight Ideas. I'm Kellyanne, and every Monday, 7 to 8 p.m., fate willing, I'm here doing this, playing music for y'all. And for me, a couple of announcements. The Madrid Film Festival, the 9th annual Madrid Film Festival, is currently accepting submissions. New Mexico-based aspiring and established filmmakers are invited to submit a film for consideration for the 2026 festival. The festival will accept short films, 15 minutes or less, which were created over the past year in New Mexico. The deadline for submissions is August 23rd, and the festival will take place in September. For more information, including submission details and rules, you can visit madridfilmfest.org. 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Tumbleweeds is located behind the radio station, 2870 Highway 14, and those Saturday drop-off hours are between 11 a.m. and 5 p.m. Okay, let me tell you what I played in that last set. Well, I started off with Lucy Takes a Picture from Youth Lagoon. After that, we had Anoyal Drive by Maya Ongaku. Then we had Suddenly, that was Brian Eno with Betty Wolf. Sad Makeup by Little Dragon. And that last one was A Drifting Up by John Hopkins. It was May Day on Friday. I'm going to squeeze in a couple of poems here. The first one is Sarah Teasdale. She lived 1884 to 1933, and this is called May Day. A delicate fabric of birdsong floats in the air. The smell of wet wild earth is everywhere. Red small leaves of the maple are clenched like a hand. Like girls at their first communion, the pear trees stand. Oh, I must pass nothing by without loving it much. The raindrop try with my lips, the grass with my touch. For how can I be sure I shall see again the world on the 1st of May, shining after the rain? All right. And my last song tonight. First, you're going to hear Myth from Beach House. After that is Mother's Love by the Vernon Spring. And it's my reminder to you, dear listener, that Mother's Day is coming up on Sunday, May 10th. Thanks for tuning in. Stay tuned for Sweet Baby Landis and This Is Real Life. I'll be back next week.

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You just heard My Ninny, The Power of the Earth by Amazon Ensemble. That came from the 2009 album soundtrack, My Ninny. And that was a 2009 documentary exploring the Huni Kuin tribe in the Brazilian Amazon. Good evening. You're listening to This Is Real Life. I'm your host, Sir Landis Newborn. For the next hour, we're going to be doing what we do and going to the music vortex. And let's see where we end up. I will say real quickly that for this week, I won't be talking much about the artist. I'll just be doing the bare bones. So I can just play a lot of music because I just have a lot of music to play and I really just want to play music and don't want to talk much. I think the only thing I wanted to talk about was the My Ninny because, you know, it's a documentary about the Amazon and I think if anything, that's all I can tolerate. And that's for me the most important thing to put our time and energy into is things that are of the earth and people connected to spirit and things of those sort. You know what I mean? You know what I mean? All right, y'all. So sit back, dance, enjoy, take a bath. Do you. Here we go.

You just heard Red Song by Jocelyn Pook. That came off the 2001 album Untold Things. Before that, we had Gillis by Nature Boy Flaco, coming off the 2015 album Nature Boy. And then we started off the three-song set with Dazed by Discret, coming off the 2019 single Dazed. If you're just tuning in, you're listening to This Is Real Life. I'm your host, Sir Landis New.

You just heard Find Me by Mos Ilyen. That came off the 2023 single, Find Me. And while I was listening to that, I really thought about if I had to choose any artist right now that I was going to put their music and go into war or like go into hell or like even space, I think I'd choose them. Okay. Before that, we had Terracotte by Podville Capella, coming off the 2023 album Oasis. Before that, we had Floor in Court by Faitin Kanan, coming off the 2023 album After Poem. We're almost halfway through the show. You're listening to This Is Real Life, and I'm your host, Sir Landis Newborn. And if you're just tuning in, I'm not talking much this month, so I'm not saying a lot about the artist. Okay. All right. Here we go.

ways.

You just heard Break My Love by Nicholas Jaar. And that came off of the 2015 album called Nymphs One. One of my favorite producers at the moment. He's one of those guys who just puts out really interesting and unique sounds. That was him. And then before that, we had Take It There by Massive Attack, Tricky, and 3D. Coming off the 2016 EP, Ritual Spirit. And before that, we had Yo Man Hawa by Bedouin Berger, Zeed Hamdon, and Lynn Adib. Coming off the 2024 album, Mali Beat. You're listening to Sir Lennox Newborn, and this is Really Happening.

heard Sulan by Asad Arab and Les Feliz de Illa. How do you say that? Illa Gadad, I believe. And if you're not familiar with the producer, Asad Arab, or the collective, I believe they're a collective. One of my favorite. Everything they put out is golden. And then if you're not familiar with I believe it's two ladies, maybe it's three, coming out of Africa called Les Filles de Ligad. They are really good. So check them out. Really, really, really beautiful music. We're at the end, my friends. That's all I wrote. That's all she wrote for the night. You've been listening to This Is Real Life. I'm your host, Sir Landis Newborn, a.k.a. Baby Landis, a.k.a. Sweet Baby Landis, a.k.a. Mr. Newborn, whichever fits your fancy. I'm here every Monday from 8 to 9 p.m. and taking you guys on a little journey of sound and emotions, hopefully. If y'all can still feel, you know what I mean? make sure you stay tuned for DJ Matrick coming up next with the show Intentionally Blink. He's always has a trick up his sleeve. I really hope he comes back and does his live DJ set and his play some of his songs, because that was really good. I'm going to leave you with two songs. First one is called Body Wire by Biopsy, coming off the 1999 album Third Stroke. Make sure you put your seatbelt on, because that one is coming for you and your children. And then we're going to leave you with one a little bit lighter called Endlessly by Champagne, coming off the 2025 EP Endlessly. You know, I have time. I'm going to do a quick PSA. Hold on. Let me get the thing. Youth Summer Radio Program. 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I'm Surreal, Santa Fe, Madrid. 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As always, leave the light on. Do your work. It's dark times. Do your work. Be a good person. Put the light. Be the light so the ones who are struggling can, you know, find some support, find something to work towards, and we can, you know, climb out of this darkness and into the light. All right, y'all. I'll see you guys next week.

Greetings, people of Earth. Thank you, Archbishop Landis the Third. Marvelous. Baby Landis always ending his show with material that I don't know, gives me something to talk to him about. And I'm like, this is cool. This takes me back to whatever, this period in time, or yeah, you know, this is cool. I've known this before. Very nice. All right, so let me see. I'm gonna press this button here and tell you that this is 96.9 FM KMRD LP Madrid, New Mexico. I'm DJ Matrick, and this is Intentionally Blank.

All right, marvelous. That was Holy Sons with a track called Slow Days from the album Survivalist Tales. Here we are. It's 9:24 in downtown Madrid, and you're listening to Intentionally Blank. And tonight I'm doing a show based on my Enneagram type as guessed by Spotify. Let me see if you can guess, if you want to call in and you correctly guess what my Enneagram type is and the wing, you will, I don't know, am I allowed to give out prizes? I'm not sure if I'm allowed to give out prizes. I'll figure that out and give you a prize. Otherwise, glory is yours eternally. Guess my Enneagram type from the music I'm playing tonight and next week. You got 2 weeks to figure it out. So I started off the show tonight with Metal by Gary Numan, and followed that up with Lush doing Sweetness and Light. After that, the Magnificent Isis with Garden of Light from the album In the Absence of Truth. And that last one, as I mentioned, that was Holy Sons, Slow Days. All right, let me see. I've got time to tell you about the Madrid Tool Library. A community tool shed for Madrid is in progress. Currently accepting donations of working power tools, hand tools, and garden tools. Once established, the tool shed will operate like a lending library. If you have tools to donate, please contact Shelby at 307-699-1523 or email shellboward, that's shellboward, at yahoo.com. 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Wait, no, nope. That's up after this one. It's the New Model Army.

Ooh, all right. The always heavy. Twilight Sands there. All right. Now, I meant to do this about a second ago and distracted myself. All right. Now, do not be alarmed. Or be alarmed. All right. Just doing a little bit of in-studio troubleshooting on the air, because that's how we roll. All right. So that was the Twilight Sad, waiting for the phone call from the newish album. It's The Long Goodbye. Before that, you heard The House of Love with Blind. Price of that one, Oxen, Cruel Mother. You heard Protomata with Windsor Hum. And I started off that bit with the New Model Army doing Better Than Them. As I mentioned earlier, tonight's show and next week's probably...

are based on an AI's guessing my Enneagram type, and I think it got it right. Like, it's not what it used to be, but I think it's right. I think it's probably changed. Anyway, so if you want to try guessing what my Enneagram type is from this music, you can call 505-473-9696 and, bask in glory or whatever. Or not, you know, or be wrong. Anyway, let me tell you. If you didn't know, June is Pride Month. The Madrid Pride Parade is happening on Sunday, June 7th at 2 p.m. All are welcome to participate. Floats, animals, costumes, walkers, riders, signs, glitter, dancers, singers, and a joyful attitude are encouraged. Assemble on Back Road by 1:45 to line up for the parade at 2.

All right. So I'm going to play one more song, and I want to thank you very much for listening. I'll be back next week. Steph is not here again, but Coach is here. Yeah, he's going to be filling in for Steph tonight. So keep it locked, and have a super duper week, and love you guys, and peace, you peace.

Well, this is 96.9 FM KMRDLP, Madrid, New Mexico. And this is the Nexus Show. This is the coach filling in for Stephanie tonight. Hope you enjoy the music. And here's the one from Willie Nelson and Snoop Dogg.

Yeah, this is the coach subbing for Stephanie tonight in the Nexus show. And we started off with tonight with, I believe, are the two greatest songwriters in the last 70 years, Willie Nelson and Bob Dylan. What a tribute. What a nice performances. Well, anyway, I want to go back and I want to play a song here commemorating something that happened on this date 56 years ago. On May 4th, 1970, there was a Vietnam War demonstration on the campus of Kent State University in Ohio. When during that peaceful demonstration, National Guard troops that were sent there for I don't know what reason opened fire and four students lie dead. After that, Neil Young sat down, and then within a day, he wrote this song. It was recorded by Crosby, Stills, Nash & Young. Here is Ohio.

Well, that was blind faith. Do what you like. And the fantastic drum solo was performed by the incomparable Ginger Baker. And he was accompanied in that song with his fellow bandmates Steve Winwood, Eric Clapton, and Rick Rich. Well, that was good. Now, following up next, we got one of my favorite musicians. I've seen him a number of times live. Here is Tom Petty.

Agents of Fortune.

0: Oh, that was Blue Oyster Cult playing ETI, Extraterrestrial Intelligence. Oh, before that we had Traffic from is called a song called Dear Mr. Fantasy. And then we had a song that Tom Petty wrote and sang called Free Fallin'. Okay, we're going to go back and even more further back in time to an age, early days of rock and roll. Here is the Big Bopper.
1: Hello, baby. 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
1: What's that, honey?
0: Pick you up at 8. And don't be late.
1: But, baby, I ain't got no money, honey.
0: 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Chantilly lace and a pretty face. Ponytail hanging

Well, that was some great rock and roll from the 50s and the 60s. We started off with the Big Bopper with Chantilly Lace. Then we had Chuck Berry with No Particular Place to Go. Then we had the Animals with Boom Boom. Then we had the Loving Spoonful with On the Road Again. And you just heard the Mamas and the Papas playing California Dreamin'. Well, I'm going to switch it up a little bit. Here is Lou Reed.

Well, that was I'm So Free, written and performed by Lou Reed. Well, it is getting very close to 10 o'clock. Just 11 o'clock, I'm sorry. 11 o'clock, the clock just turned 11. So I need to remind everyone about this great radio station, which is 96.9 FM. KMRD, LP, Madrid, New Mexico. Well, here's the second hour of the Nexus show. This is the coach filling in for Stephanie. I'm going to play next a song from a great guitar player. I've seen this guy play on numerous occasions. He ranks right up there with the other great guitar players that I've heard, likes of Tom Petty, Eric Clapton, Prince, John Mayer. This guy is pretty good, though, too. Here is Lindsey Buckingham.

0: Well, that was Linkin Park with Invisible. And before that, we had Amy Mann with Little Bombs. Before that, we had Bruce Hornsby in the Range playing The Wild Frontier. And we started that set off with Lindsey Buckingham, The Right Place to Fade. Let's switch it up a little bit. Here's Leon Russell.
1: Home up.

See, I'm up in the spotlight. Oh, does it feel right? Well, the altitude seems to get to me. I'm up.

Oh, that was Amy Winehouse with me and Mr. Jones. Some great blues in that set, but another ones are Luther Allison played Dust My Broom, and when we started off with Leon Russell with Tightrope. Okay, let's, we're going to do some Lynyrd Skynyrd here. Here's Freebird.

That last set had Leonard Skinner, Freebird. Then we had Black Crowes with Remedy, Jungle Love from the Steve Miller Band, Start Me Up, played by the Rolling Stones. Then we had the Led Zeppelin with The Immigrant Song, and you just heard Scorpions with Wind of Change. Well, we're closing out the end of the show tonight, closing out this May 4th. We have a couple more songs left. Thank you for listening. We're going to play a song from Eric Clapton, After Midnight, because it's close there too. And then we're going to end up with the Doors with End of the Night. Again, thanks for listening. See you soon.

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Yeah, and the kids are a cash target. Little children idolizing, womanizing rap artists. All the music and images that the youth are conditioned with, always rooted in ignorance. Got them losing their innocence. Feel the truth in the

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The future doesn't belong to the faint-hearted. It belongs to the brave. And it is well documented that freedom has always made its home amongst the brave. I ask you to ask not what your country has done for you, but what it has done for you lately. We chose to go to the moon in 1969, not because it was easy, but because it was hard. Because American greatness, like space travel, is challenging. And as we learned in 1984, requires sacrifice to slip the surly bonds of this earth and touch the face of God. And in the spirit of things that are really hard, like being shot, I promise, for as long as I live, to be the same president to those babies who lose their parents to our wars as I am to those babies who lose their parents to our jails.

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behind the screen, but the grass is soft and greener. Props to the non-believers, face the facades, I mean it's hard, but they need us. Unplugged, eyes wide, so I can decide to apply my devotion. Wise to the notion that we might be witnessing to the demise of the ocean. On a Facebook Live, I'm prepared to feast the lies, played to the side, misinformed by narratives that they decide. I can't hate on you, I'm still logged into the matrix, tool tagging the vein, net on the brain. 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

0: right, no problem. 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
1: There are still some misplaced animals from all the fires last year. So if you see an injured or orphaned animal, call New Mexico Wildlife Rescue at 505-344-2500. Thank you.

can't stop now. Bounce back loud for my dogs that been down in the mud. They know everyone got doubts till the sun comes out and it cuts through the clouds and the hell rain snow. World on fire, no justice, no peace. Eyes wide shut, got a dream but don't sleep. They just wanna live inside your head.

stop now. Bounce back loud, for my dogs have been down in the mud. They know everyone got doubts till the sun comes out and it cuts through the clouds and the hell rain snow. World on fire, no justice, no peace. Eyes wide shut, got a dream but don't sleep. They just wanna live inside your head rent free, but the sign read no vacancy, no lease.

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All of the music in this hour was produced here in New Mexico. Thank you for tuning in.

soul. So, before the missions of old and the whispers of gold, we had great civilization till a history is stole and erased. I find the pen and pad is my great escape, cause I got my own history to make. Cause I got my own history to make, from place to place. Yo, I got my own history to make, cause I got my own history to make. From the Sandias, the view's scenic. Not a lot of water, but the

cause the media scores. Lack of rain, hunger pains, frequent anger in bars. Clouds cause a reaction to what the feelings do. So we just add the tears to the green chili stew. With the soul hoping, 47 was a notion. Now lowriders hit the three-wheel motion. The valley's open, where the police scoping. Mother signed with the cross so their kids aren't chosen. Bandana around her face though. Billy the Kid dreams, get murked for your pesos. On the mountain trail, we set the pace. I have my own history to make. I have my own history to make. On the mountain trail, we set the pace. I have my own history to make. I have my own history to make.

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Don't take this literally.

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Damn, I remember those days and late nights. 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Nah,

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I'll let the light on for you so you can cry yourself to sleep. Use the tears as a remedy to try to help me see. As clear as the penalty inside my selfish dream. Adhere to the energy that boosts the self-esteem. Melt the cream on the piece of the pie that we've been eating.

to have never touched this gold would have been a better option. You were lying within the profit, but I wish I never crossed it. Every soldier has been spotted, every animal is tamed. 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Every note inside the vault is shallow and deflated. And the king lost his head on the gallows that created him.

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a hopeless hand. 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The fifth, my only friend. Wrist, all begging to be open. Slitting, flowing in. From out of hiding ice cubes of 40 and some broken whim. Still holding in. While the blood I be submerging in is coating on my pores. No alleviation of this grisly predicament that I'm drowning in. Want to assuage the pain of sin. Behold, incapable I am. Before I crawl into this tub, I contemplate it gloom. I'm born in.

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All of the music in this hour was produced here in New Mexico. 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

clothes that glows in a desert. Sick flows with no effort. Rip shows the pro expert. Got them feeling the adrenaline, it's cold pressure. Keep giving them what we're giving up to their next, sir. Yes, sir, don't take it light. It's a day to fight. And fuck what you're building if it's on a sacred site. Have love for the children like you're trying to save a life. With the nugs in the building, cause we about to blaze the night. Ride on is quite strong, homing and pure. Zoo got the sick beats and my poems are the cure. Antidote for sure, any social obscure. Flux and Andy on the vocals, dynamo and some more. Audio, split rolling, taking you there. Lacing these statements with care, awake and aware. All the pieces fit with the skills exact. Put it together, you know that this was built to last. Built from the ground up, let the sound bump. Real heads round up, put your wild sounds up. To the bass as it bumps and you're blazing your skunk. Putting funk in the place, putting crates out your trunk. Giving them what they want, hitting them with the love. My people in the front, thanks for taking it with us. They so rush, you feel the trust, it's real. We bust the crap.

fashion with the hypocrites, but what would you call that? 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Keeping in touch,

0: Oh, yes. That bass line comes in like...
1: Oh, God. Yeah. 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

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So stay tuned.

0: she the slow sipper, big dipper. 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
1: Like a painting or a picture that's immortalized. 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
1: you got this. 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
0: Well, we all did a lot of things to get prepared for today. And, you know, I'm never going to forget the times that we had.
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from your back to your feet. The ache doesn't stop at the end of the week. 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

This is totally different from a course near Rodeo, New Mexico, with the plain spadefoot and the western spadefoot calling along with a little green toad in the foreground.

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2: Oh, Lisbeth, what's that? Oh, Bucky, my man, Captain. Mr. Mom, Captain. What's that? Oh, Lisbeth, what's that? Oh, Lisbeth, what's that? Oh, Lisbeth, what's that? Oh, Lisbeth, what's that? Oh, Lisbeth, what's that? Oh, Lisbeth, what's that? Oh, Lisbeth, what's that? Oh, Lisbeth, what's that? Oh, Lisbeth, what's that? Oh, Lisbeth, what's that? Oh, Lisbeth, what's that? Oh, Lisbeth, what's that? Oh, Lisbeth, what's that? Oh, Lisbeth, what's that? Oh, Lisbeth, what's that? Oh, Lisbeth, what's that? Oh, Lisbeth, what's that? Oh, Lisbeth, what's that? Oh, Lisbeth, what's that? Oh, Lisbeth, what's that? Oh, Lisbeth, what's that? Oh, Lisbeth, what's that?

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This is 96.9 FM KMRD LP Madrid, New Mexico. Today is Tuesday. This is Amy Joy. You're on the Joy Ride here today, and it is Cinco de Mayo. It is May 5th. I have some history coming up to let you know the history behind Cinco de Mayo. So I'm going to start off with one of my favorite songs. Here's Edna Vasquez and Pink Martini with Bésame Mucho.

This is Amy Joy, and you're on the Joy Ride, and today is Cinco de Mayo. I'm going to start off with one of the most famous songs that started it all off. Here is Richie Valens with La Bamba.

Yes, it's Cinco de Mayo. Oh, yeah. We're going to start cruising that in just a little bit. I'm going to give you a little history on Cinco de Mayo. The story of Cinco de Mayo starts with Napoleon III sending his troops to invade Mexico, citing the country was indebted to France. So Mexico didn't pay the bills. France came over. The Mexican army was outnumbered 2-1. While France had the most powerful armed forces in the world at that time. Despite all this, the Mexican soldiers and civilians still managed to defeat them. General Zaragoza was the Mexican leader. After that day, the city was officially changed to Puebla de Zaragoza in his honor. So when you look at the map, Puebla is right near Mexico City. And it was a really huge deal for them, because this is what was going on. France was coming in, and France was trying to take over Mexico and establish a monarchy. They were trying to curb the U.S. power, as the U.S. was currently in the Civil War. So if you can imagine, France was on the side of the Confederacy. So when Mexico won, Mexico was on the side of the Union. So the parties were huge, huge parties in LA. So Cinco de Mayo is a celebration even for us here in the US. It's probably why we totally celebrate it, even if we're not from Mexico. Because really, I can't imagine, would have France won? Would have France won that war? And what if they supported the Confederacy? Who knows how that could have changed things? So we are going to celebrate the Mexican heritage here in the United States. And I'm going to start with Suavecito by Malo.

Beautiful song that is, Suavecito. Up next, I have a song by War, and it is their Cinco de Mayo song.

That was War with Cinco de Mayo. Well, in the mid to late 80s, I was living in San Francisco, and I was cruising through the Mission District, and there was a huge party going on. It was amazing. The streets were filled, the music was amazing, and I went up to someone. I said, "What is going on here?" And they said, "That's Carlos Santana. He comes around and he plays in the Mission District where he's from, and he just shows up and he starts playing, and it becomes this huge block party." And I got to see it, and that was amazing. So Carlos Santana, he was born in Jalisco, Mexico in 1947. His family then moved to Tijuana, and he was getting his guitar on, and he moved to San Francisco, and he changed the world. So here is Santana with Black Magic Woman.

That was Malo with the song Nina. Hey, I want to remind you that today is Cinco de Mayo, but it is not Mexican Independence Day. Mexican Independence Day is September the 16th. It commemorates the start of the Mexican War of Independence against Spanish colonial rule. That was in 1810. So this is Cinco de Mayo, which was the Battle of Puebla defeating the French forces in 1862. So I'm going to keep rolling. This is the song I've been waiting to play all morning. Here is War with Lowrider.

This is Amy Joy, and you're on the Joyride here on KMRD 96.9. We're doing the Cinco de Mayo Joyride here. I'm going to give you a little info on Benito Juarez. He was the president from 1858 to 1872. He was the first indigenous president of Mexico. He was Zapotec. And get this, he was 4 feet 6 inches tall, born on March 21st. He was born on the cusp of Aries. And the Battle of La Puebla, the Cinco de Mayo, was 4 years into his term. So that man had a major win-win for Mexico. And it has created a wonderful holiday that we can celebrate here, because we have a lot to celebrate, because turns out there was a Civil War thing going on, and he helped Mexico win, which was on the side of the Union, and it was the war with the French, who were siding with the Confederates. So I just did a deep dive into some history, and it was really fascinating. So I'm going to do another war song. Here is Cisco Kid.

We're going to do a little weather right now. It's looking a little overcast outside, and that is for a reason, because we have a chance of rain between 9 and noon today. It looks like it's possible, 50% chance, and a chance all day, really a 50%, and then Wednesday is 60% chance. So that really changed from yesterday. So we do have a chance the next couple days, but we do have a beautiful weekend coming up. It's going to be 75 to 78 Saturday and sunny on Sunday. Beautiful weather. So get ready for a really nice weekend. Hey, my next person up here on the joyride is Linda Ronstadt. Yes, Linda Ronstadt. Her family was born in Tucson, Mexico. You got that right. Her family was there before it became the United States. She grew up on a ranch there in Tucson. And I'm going to play two songs. I'm going to play a song I grew up roller skating to. And then I'm going to play a song from her album that came out, Canciones de Mis Padre. And I'm going to let her show you her soul on that album. It's incredible. So I'm going to start with roller skating in the 80s to Linda Ronstadt, You're No Good.

That is also Linda Ronstadt. What an amazing voice. When she put out that album, that whole album is absolutely amazing. So my next song, I get a couple ladies in on this one. This is Bemba Colora with Sheila E. and Gloria Estefan.

This is Amy Joy, and you've been on the Joy Ride here. Up next, I have DJ Cashmere in the studio with her show Reclaim Southwest on this beautiful, overcast Cinco de Mayo. Hey, I'm going to roll out of the show playing Joy. For Amy Joy's Joy Ride here on KMRD, here is Santana with Joy.

FM, KMRD, LP, Madrid, New Mexico. Thanks to everybody for tuning into another lovely week with us here at our cozy little radio station. For those of you who are new to my little Tuesday morning show, I start every month with a testosterone-free playlist. And this month has a little extra theme sprinkled in there. And I think most of y'all are smart enough to pick up on the theme. So if you figure it out, please let me know. Okay, y'all, enjoy

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1: 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Are you ready to go to the moon?
2: Seven, six, five, four, three, two, one.

And that way just might be with the Laughing Moon radio show. Good morning on this beautiful, slightly cloudy day, hoping for a little precipitation to keep our world from drying out. And what else we got? Well, it's graduation season, as it were. So that's going to be today's theme. And I've got some songs about some obvious ones, you know, mentioned graduation and such. Some other ones that tie in, at least to me in some way or the other. So let's get things rolling, and we'll roll on down the line. This theme will come up a few times. This is Any Road from Maylee Grace. Oh, yeah, and my first two songs here are both by women, and a little tie-in to Kashmir's show here. And thanks for another fine one. So let's head on down any road. Might take you where you want to go.

0: was Free to Be You and Me. That was from the New Seekers, from the wonderful Free to Be You and Me album. That one's pretty, was a big deal back in the day. Sort of a first Let Kids Be Kids and promoting a cool way to be. And features a whole bunch of amazing people on that. And we started that off with Any Road from Maylee Grace. That was from Whiplash in the Mosh Pit. And we've got a little Pomp and Circumstance, as done by the Blue Claw Philharmonic. Classical remixes for children. And that's kind of our theme. It's graduation time. So this next set, it's maybe a little pointed, but perhaps that's what we need. And we're going to send this out to Dennis and Dennis.
1: Lesson number one is mysteriously simple. Lesson number two complicates the simple. Lesson number three ventures out on its own. Lesson number four becomes self-conscious and afraid. Lesson number five hates the feeling. Lesson number six knows better. Lesson number seven wonders if it ever will. Lesson number eight is mysteriously simple.

This is my new life.

She wears a million veils. Her profession is her religion. Her sin is her lifelessness. And though her eyes are fixed upon Noah's great rainbow, she spends her time

go placidly amid the noise and waste, and remember what comfort there may be in owning a piece thereof. Avoid quiet and passive persons unless you are in need of sleep. Rotate your tires. Speak glowingly of those greater than yourself, and heed well their advice, even though they be turkeys. Know what to kiss and when. Consider the two wrongs never make a right, but the three do. Wherever possible, put people on hold. Be comforted that in the face of all aridity and disillusionment, and despite the changing fortunes of time, there is always a big future in computer maintenance.

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That lemon on your left, for instance. 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Hire people with hooks. For a good time, call 606-4311. Ask for Ken. Take heart amid the deepening gloom that your dog is finally getting enough cheese, and reflect that whatever misfortune may be your lot, it could only be worse in Milwaukee. You are a fluke of the universe. You have no right to be here. And whether you can hear it or not, the universe is laughing behind your back. Therefore, make peace with your God, whatever you conceive him to be, hairy thunderer or cosmic muffin. With all its hopes, dreams, promises, and urban renewal, the world continues to deteriorate. Give up.

0: well, maybe you're not really a fluke of the universe. Maybe you're just perfect with who you are and the way you are. This is my graduation set. It's that time of the year. And yeah, that last set was a little, shall we say, pointed. We started off with lesson number one from Ken Nordine. That's from Word Jazz Volume 2. We then had American History from Barnes & Barnes. That's from Pancake Dream. Yep. Being rewritten moment by moment. We then had Desolation Row. That was from Bob Dylan from MTV Unplugged. And we're sending that one out to Dennis and Dennis. Yeah. I know that both of you will appreciate that one and maybe get the humor behind that being chosen as a graduation song. And then that was followed by Deteriorata. That was from the National Lampoon Radio Dinner. So, that whole set was a bit dramatic, shall we say. So maybe a good time to bring up that the 9th Annual Madrid Film Festival is currently accepting submissions. New Mexico-based aspiring and established filmmakers are invited to submit a film for consideration in the 2026 festival. The festival will accept short films, 15 minutes or less, which were created over the past year in New Mexico. The deadline for submissions is August 23rd, and the festival will take place in September. For more information, including submission details and rules, you can visit madridfilmfest.org. Again, that's madridfilmfest.org. And I've been to a bunch of those. They're a whole lot of fun. So, do support our local artists and musicians. So we're going to keep rolling with our graduation theme here. And but first, a word from one of our fine sponsors. Hey, dear. This coffee is lifeless. What's the deal?
1: That's because it's decaf, honey. I thought you wouldn't notice the difference. I'm so sorry.
2: We've all heard this sad story before, but now there's a solution. You should try Recaf. 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And you can find it on the shelf next to the Soylent Green. Recaf is a yo-yo dime product. Recaf should not be used by breastfeeding mammals or aliens. Recaf should not be used by people with low blood pressure. Recaf should not be used by people with high blood pressure. Recaf should not be used by people with high anxiety. Recaf should not be used by people who are high or by people expecting to molt or mutate. Yo-Yo Dine is not responsible for any damages by the use of Recaf, including, but not limited to, hair loss, hearing loss, floss loss, hairy palms, incontinence, and peripheral nerve damage.
3: The reports that Recaf is made from the urine of drug-induced monkeys who are forced to drink espresso all day can't be proven.

0: Is your decaf coffee dead and lifeless? You should try Recaf. It puts zing back into your decaf. It's available at gas stations and spaceports everywhere. Find it on the shelf next to the Soylent Green.
1: Well, be sure and be with us again next week when we'll be back with Book Corner once again.
2: Boy, that just went so fast, that hour and a half.
1: Yeah, really sure.
3: Hey, oh, no, wait a minute, fellas. Jocko the Clocko says it's only 45 minutes into the show. We must have been in a time warp again,
4: yeah,
3: kids.
4: Yeah, I guess so.
3: Gee, Rocket Rabbit, what are we going to do?
4: I just looked here at the script, and it said that acceleration equals 16 GT squared. And
3: what
4: I just
3: does that
4: thought,
3: mean?
4: Well, I don't know. I just thought that ever since I was in high school, I was always told that you can accelerate faster, you know.
3: You can go farther. How about some, I got some whiteies.
4: Give me those whiteies, and I'll tell you about Ohm's
3: whiteies.
4: Law.
3: Okay. You want some blackies?
4: Give me a couple of those black widows.
3: Take it down a little bit, yeah. How about some yellow?
4: Just a couple of yellows.
3: Okay, here we go.
5: A bunch of Chicanos!
3: Yeah, right. Okay, man! All right, here, have some brownies.
4: I have some brownies, too, huh? That's good drugs.
3: Okay, now with us today as an expert on drug abuse, Peter Keschner. Peter has been an expert on drug abuse for many years. He was with the Drug Abuse Council in Cincinnati. He's taken more drugs than any police officer, you think, in the world. Mr. Keschner, can you tell us about, by golly, this is one of the most amazing things I've ever seen. Do you always wear that hat, Mr. Keschner? That's, I think you'd call that far out, right?
6: Man,
3: Now as a police officer.
6: Oh, no! Oh,
3: well, okay, in your police work, Mr.
2: Well, as a narcotics control officer.
5: I think
2: we better take a break for the news.
3: Okay, let's take a break for the news.

And the news is, you're still here. Well, we started that with Start With The Ending from David Wilcox, from What You Whispered. Well, that was actually the wrong version that I played, so I may have to play the right one next week. And that would have been a more appropriate tie-in to my graduation theme. And next up was Prom Night in Pigtown from John Gorka. That's from his Land of the Bottom Line release. We then had Cat Power covering Bob Dylan's Like a Rolling Stone. That was Mr. Tambourine Man, Like a Rolling Stone. And then we had our little reminder to abuse caffeine, and followed by the drug abuse expert from the Firesign Theater. So, well, I guess that's gonna lead us right into our weather report here.

That's right. It's time for space weather. The Laughing Moon Radio Show brings you the spaciest weather around for the spaciest people in town. Well, maybe it's you, and you don't even know it. Well, for starters, our current solar wind speed is 380 kilometers per second. That's kind of on the low side of things. We did have a recent level 2 geomagnetic storm. However, our radio storm level and our solar storm levels have remained at low levels. And our geomagnetic storm was briefly reached yesterday. This was due to a slow-moving but favorably oriented transient feature. Yeah, we had a little coronal mass ejection spit a bit of us. Peaked up at a M-class flare there. However, our proton flux at geosynchronous orbit is well below the 10 megavolt warning threshold, and our current planetary K index is way down at a level 1. Yes, indeed. And our solar activity has reached low levels with only some C-class activity observed. There are currently 8 numbered regions on the visible disk. Region 4425 became unpolar group following the decay of its trailing spots. Region 4428 grew in area and length with new flux emergence and consolidation at its leading and trailing spot groups. Yeah. What else here? Our solar activity is expected to be at low levels for the next couple days, with a chance for isolated M-class flares, primarily due to the flare potential of region 442.

0: maybe doing a little space traveling, seeing what the far side of the moon looks like or beyond, I would say it's an excellent time to do so. And let's see, we're not quite to the top of the hour, but close enough. I'll let you know that you are listening to 96.9 FM KMRD LP Madrid, New Mexico. That's right, right here on your frequency modulated dial. 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
0: And now for our space tie-in song. This is Synthesize Me from the Space Lady. I thought that might work with graduation and expanding our horizons. So here's the Space Lady for you.

Ladies and gentlemen of the class of 99, wear sunscreen. If I could offer you only one tip for the future, sunscreen would be it. The long-term benefits of sunscreen have been proved by scientists, whereas the rest of my advice has no basis more reliable than my own meandering experience. I will dispense this advice now. Enjoy the power and beauty of your youth. Never mind, you will not understand the power and beauty of your youth until they've faded. But trust me, in 20 years, you'll look back at photos of yourself and recall in a way you can't grasp now how much possibility lay before you and how fabulous you really looked. You are not as fat as you imagine. Don't worry about the future, or worry, but know that worrying is as effective as trying to solve an algebra equation by chewing bubble gum. The real troubles in your life are apt to be things that never crossed your worried mind, the kind that blindside you at 4 p.m. on some idle Tuesday. Do one thing every day that scares you. Sing. Don't be reckless with other people's hearts.

race is long, and in the end, it's only with yourself. Remember compliments you receive. Forget the insults. If you succeed in doing this, tell me how. Keep your old love letters. Throw away your old bank statements. Stretch. 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The most interesting people I know didn't know at 22 what they wanted to do with their lives. Some of the most interesting 40-year-olds I know still don't. Get plenty of calcium. Be kind to your knees. You'll miss them when they're gone. Maybe you'll marry, maybe you won't. Maybe you'll have children, maybe you won't. Maybe you'll divorce at 40. Maybe you'll dance the funky chicken on your 75th wedding anniversary. Whatever you do, don't congratulate yourself too much or berate yourself either. Your choices are half chance. So are everybody else's. Enjoy your body. Use it every way you can. Don't be afraid of it or what other people think of it. It's the greatest instrument you'll ever

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You never know when they'll be gone for good. Be nice to your siblings. They're your best link to your past and the people most likely to stick with you in the future. Understand that friends come and go, but with a precious few, you should hold on. Work hard to bridge the gaps

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Travel. Accept certain inalienable truths. Prices will rise, politicians will philander, you too will get old. And when you do, you'll fantasize that when you were young, prices were reasonable, politicians were noble, and children respected their elders. Respect your elders. Don't expect anyone else to support you. Maybe you have a trust fund, maybe you'll have a wealthy spouse, but you never know when either one might run out. Don't mess too much with your hair, or by the time you're 40, it will look 85.

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That was from the Hit Company, from a collection of silly happy songs. And before that, we had Synthesize Me from the Space Lady. 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That number again, 505-471-5673. It's a really cool thing. I love it when the kids come in here. So, I've been doing my graduation special today. I hope you've been enjoying it. This is DJ Microwatt. You are listening to the Laughing Moon Radio Show right here on the mighty KMRD. LP, Madrid, New Mexico. That's 96.9 on your frequency modulated dial. So I'm going to pick the pace up here a bit. We're going to rock it out for this next set. Here's Harry Nilsson and John Lennon doing a little Dylan for you.

0: It's all true. Every bit of that. That's exactly how it was for me. Well, we started this rockin' set off with Subterranean Homesick Blues from Harry Nilsson and John Lennon. That was from Pussycats. We then had Any Road from Bachman and Turner from Any Road. We then had The Hollywood Vampires with School's Out, another brick in the wall. That was from Hollywood Vampires. And I was just checking up on them. So that included Alice Cooper, Johnny Depp, Joe Perry, and Matt Storm, and Robert DeLuro. Who else has been involved with that band? Paul McCartney, Dave Grohl, Joe Walsh, Zach Starsky, Christopher Lee have all been part of that lineup. And I was finding out that the band takes its name from a drinking club consisting mainly of Alice Cooper, John Lennon, Keith Moon, Ringo Starr, Mickey Dolez, and Harry Nilsson. The mission of the original Hollywood Vampires was to drink until no one could stand up. How's that for some little fun trivia for ya? And all these years later, they're still rocking, or, well, some of them are, some of them aren't. So, you know, if you're still rocking after your graduation, you might be interested in a good book. And you could find that at the Vista Grande Public Library's Spring Book Sale. That will take place May 7th to the 9th with an early bird sale on Thursday, special deals on Friday afternoon, and a $10 per bag sale on Saturday. The sale enclosed used and new books from all genres. 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I think that stands for Vista Grande Library.org. So, all you bookworms, head on over. So, we're gonna keep it up with our graduation season special here, all things school related. Matter of fact, here's some good money-saving tips for your school.
1: This is the Office of Emergency Management for the State of Michigan with another tip for saving money in your city.
2: When you cut maintenance funds to your schools, the rats get in, and their cost benefits will amaze you. Rats, especially big rats, raise the overall population of a school while demanding no educational resources. They also grow to maturity much faster than human children, ensuring an accelerated graduation rate. Finally, rats require no cafeteria services and are just happy to eat wires.
1: That's another money-saving tip from the Office of Emergency Management for the State of Michigan. Remember, we don't just value your children, we calculate their value down to the penny.

0: This is an automated update from LinkedIn.com to remind you that you're having a work anniversary. Today, you have now been working for 3 years at...
1: Unemployed!
0: Congratulations! If you have time in your busy day, could you please take our survey about your work at...
1: Unemployed!
0: Is your work satisfying at...
1: Unemployed!
0: Are you proud to tell people you're a part of...
1: Unemployed!
0: Are people more or less interested in your opinion when they hear you work at...
1: Unemployed!
0: Thank you for taking our survey. In addition, we have also told everyone on your contact list about your work anniversary and asked them to send their congratulations. Here are their messages.
2: Tim, this is your father. If this is a joke, I don't get it. Your mother wants to know if you're eating.
0: End of congratulatory messages. Well, we'll let you get back to work now, but thank you for sharing your career achievements with LinkedIn, and we hope that you have many more years ahead at...
1: Unemployed!
3: Give me plenty of that guitar.

Well, we've come to the end of the Laughing Moon graduation special. Hope you've enjoyed today's selections. Thanks for tuning in to KMRD. And I'll let you know what we just heard there. We started off with Money Saving Tips for Michigan, number 2. That was from the final edition, National Lampoon. Are there any triggers here tonight? We then had The Foreman with California Couldn't Pay Our Education. That was from What's Left. We then had National Lampoon again with LinkedIn Anniversary. And next up was Mr. George Harrison, Any Road. So who knows where that graduation will lead you. That was from Let It Roll, Songs of George Harrison. We then had David Byrne and St. Vincent's doing the Talking Heads' Road to Nowhere. That was from the Brass Tactics EP. And finished that out with Free as a Bird from the Beatles. That was from Anthology 4. And this is The Yellow Submarine Under Me. Yeah. So we've got Jerry D and Jam Jar Radio coming up next here. And I'll leave you with, you'll just get a few minutes of this, but one more So Many Roads song here.

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1: And good Tuesday afternoon. Happy Cinco de Mayo, if you so celebrate. And for no reason at all, we'll kick it off with the Allman Brothers this time around. This is Blue Sky, even though it is partly cloudy.

Yes, a little classic Allman Brothers for you here on KMRD 96.9. This is the Jam Jaw Show. I'm Jerry D. Be here with you for a couple of hours. And let's get the next track ready to go. Up next, we'll hear something from Ann McHugh and the Cubists. I've been playing this for a few months now, but it's good stuff. Let me see. I had to count the track numbers there. This is Feeling All Right Now. I hope everyone is.

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Also online at KMRD.fm. Just heard the Strawberry Alarm Clock, a new release from them. That was called The Sky Isn't Falling. Also heard Organ Fairchild before that. Valerius Boots. Cat Wells Blues Band, also in that set with Brand New Shoes. And we heard Ann McHugh and the Cubists before that with Feeling All Right Now. And we started with the Allman Brothers and Blue Sky. June is Pride Month. The Madrid Pride Parade is happening on Sunday, June 7th at 2 p.m. All are welcome to participate. Floats, animals, costumes, walkers, riders, signs, glitter, dancers, singers, and a joyful attitude are encouraged. Assemble on Back Road by 1:45 to line up for the parade at 2 o'clock. That's the Ventures there in the background in their version of Tequila. We'll let that play out. And then more other music after that.

And you are listening to Jam Jar Radio right here at KMRD. Community Radio coming to you from Madrid, New Mexico. And we just heard the Tiki Cowboys from their album Oyster, came out last year on Blue Baron Records. And the track we heard was Exotiki. We also heard Codes of the Celestial Heart from 5D Frequencies. Aseo Tomita before that with Electromagnetic Waves Descend. And Jeff Bradford before that, also in that set with Texas Psychedelic. And we started off with the Brothers Comatose and Too Many Places. The Food Depot's mobile food pantry distributes food from 11:30 a.m. to 1 p.m. at the Cerritos Hills State Park Visitor Center on the first and third Thursdays of each month. This serves residents of Cerritos and Madrid and surrounding areas and is in addition to the regularly scheduled Madrid Food Program weekly distribution. The Park Visitor Center is located at 37 Main Street in Cerritos, and the Food Depot sets up on the north side near the railroad tracks.

All right, getting back to the music. Up next, we have something from Hash Cabbage. Let's check out Destination. Coming up next, right here on KMRD.

Yes, you are listening to Jam Jar Radio, right here on Community Radio from Madrid, New Mexico, KMRD. So we just heard Roger Glenn right there. That track was called Energizer. Also heard Charlie Bird and his orchestra before that with Pretty Butterfly. And we started off that set with Hash Cabbage and Destination. Join your neighbors in the Madrid Community Garden. Garden work days are every Wednesday from 4 to 6 p.m. No gardening experience necessary, all ages welcome. Come one time or come every week. Gardeners grow organic produce together to be shared amongst themselves and contributed to the Madrid Food Program. The Madrid Community Garden is located on the Greenbelt between Bridge Road and Cave Road. All right, so we are roughly halfway through the show. And just to make things legal, you are listening to KMRD LP, Madrid, New Mexico, and streaming at kmrd.fm. Now getting back to the music, here is something from the String Cheese Incident going back just a few years.

And you are listening to Jam Joe Radio right here at KMRD 96.9. We just heard Moon Alice right there. Love, peace, and happiness. Yes, we could all use some of that. Oscar Peterson Trio before that, covering The Girl from Ipanema. Also heard Scott Ward. From a tribute album to Wilson Pickett, we heard Sugar Sugar. And we start off the set with Into the Blue, that coming from the String Cheese Incident.

The 9th Annual Madrid Film Festival is currently accepting submissions. New Mexico-based aspiring and established filmmakers are invited to submit a film for consideration in the 2026 festival. The festival will accept short films, 15 minutes or less, which were created over the past year in New Mexico. The deadline for submissions is August 23rd, and the festival will take place in September. For more information, including submission details and rules, you can visit madridfilmfest.org.

All right, getting back into the music now. Up next, we have something from Dead & Company. Going back about 5 years for this one. We'll check out Bertha from August of 2021, right here on Jam Jar Radio.

And we just heard from Vargen. Covering Bob Dylan, It's All Over Now, Baby Blue. Also heard the Hard Road Trio before that with Tornado Time in Texas. And the Grateful Dead, Eyes of the World before that. And we start off the set with Dead End Company from August 20th of 21 at Citi Field in New York. We heard Bertha. Got time for a couple more. Let's see what we could dig up before Gail comes in at 2 o'clock with the Madrid Triangle. 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All right, getting back into the tunes now. Up next, this is Hope McGregor from the recently released album Sloppy Seconds. Here is Let Me Guess.

All right, we just heard from Bad Daddy right there, Blue on You, from the album It's a Mad, Mad, Bad Dad World. And before that, we heard from Hope McGregor and Let Me Guess. That just about does it for this week's Jam Jar Show. Madrid Triangle is in the house, coming up next in a few minutes. We'll leave you with one more. This is Chick Corea there in the background. The track is Spain. Have a good week, everybody. Stay safe and be cool to each other.

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I am your host, DJ Cover Whore. Nah, it's Gail. But I am doing covers. So we started off with a song called Enjoy the Silence, first by Depeche Mode, the originals, and then Hotter Skank. And I want to dedicate that song to Lightning Rod and Antenna. If you hadn't heard, they used to be on Thursdays. They are now on Mondays from noon, 10 to noon. And the name of the show is The Noise at the End of the World in Your Ears. And I thought, you know, in my ears, it might just be silence. So enjoy the silence and tune in to The Noise at the End of the World in Your Ears on Monday from 10 to noon. So I do theme shows, and I love covers, and I love live music. If you've listened to the show, I used to be able to borrow a time machine from Rebar and Jeb, you know, over at the Solid Mud Show. And they lost it. Then they broke it. Then the FBI took it. And then they lost it. And then NASA took it. And then they got it. And I found out that Jeb, the time machine mechanic, got it fixed, but they won't let me borrow it until they use it first and get back from a taco shop, strip club, cheap trick show run. So, hallelujah, I will be able to do shows where I take you all in the time machine and we go and watch the concert live. All right, let's get into some more covers that I just love.

Oh, yeah. That last set we had INXS and Courtney Barnett doing Never Tear Us Apart, The Velvet Underground, and Rich Robinson doing Oh Sweet Nothing. This is the Madrid Triangle right here on KMRD at 96.9 FM. I'm your host, Gail, and I do a theme show every Tuesday from 2 to 4, and the theme today is covers, because I love covers. I want to play as much music as I can, so I'm just going to head right into the next cover. Here you go.

Welcome to the Madrid Triangle, right here at KMRD 96.9 FM. I do a theme show, and today's theme is covers. I'm DJ Cover Whore. No, not really, I'm Gail, but that's like my alter ego. So we heard Dancing Days by Led Zeppelin and then Beth Hart. Soul Kitchen by David Lee Roth after The Doors did it. And Slip Away started with Clarence Carter and then ended with the Greg Allman Band. Behind me is a local band, The Ferals, with a song Anemone. And I have a few minutes before top.

0: 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You can learn more about what they do by emailing madridfoodprogram@gmail.com. 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At Firehouse Lane, we have one bag of basmati rice, a box of grits, but don't tell Rebar, flour, one sopapilla mix, one mashed potatoes, one beef pasta mix, two mac and cheese. In the cans, you've got tomatoes, pasta sauce, pears, carrots, mixed veggies, corn, and chicken noodle and chicken rice soup. There's one ketchup, one peanut butter, one chicken ramen, one packet of oregano, and one strawberry fruit spread. At KMRD, we've got two bags of flour, one corn muffin mix, and in the canned goods, we have corn, carrots, and mixed vegetables. Thank you to everyone who uses the little food pantry, whether you're donating or accepting. It's more blessed to give than receive, but when you're hungry, it's more blessed to receive, I think. 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
0: So in addition to the little food pantries, we have a food program. We have community meals at Refinery 14 and the fire station. You can go to, you can email and find out about all those programs. If you want to cook one of the community meals, please offer so that it's not the same people cooking all the time. Get involved with food. And that leads me into, in about 1 hour, Madrid gets to start its farmers market again. Woohoo! Yay! That's where I'll be after I finish the show. And I believe there's going to be entertainment as well. So head on over to the farmers market at Refinery 14 in about an hour. I am doing covers, so I want to hurry up and get some more in, starting with Leonard Cohen.

bird on the wire like a drunk in some old midnight choir.

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Queen jealousy, envy waits behind him. Provide a green downstairs at the grassy ground.

If you just tuned in, you're listening to the Madrid Triangle on KMRDLP out of Madrid, New Mexico. This is a beautiful day outside. I have a sweatshirt on, but it's just really nice out there. Let's see. We heard Bird on a Wire, done first by Leonard Cohen and then the Neville Brothers. Then In the Midnight Hour with Wilson Pickett starting it and Roxy Music ending it. Border Song by Elton John and Aretha Franklin. And then we just heard Bold as Love, an instrumental by the Jimi Hendrix Experience, and then With the Lyrics by Black Oak, Arkansas. Go Jim Dandy. We're almost at the end of the Madrid Triangle. I'm going to dedicate this last set to Jam Jar Jerry. He plays the song Apache occasionally, and so this next set is for him. And Mighty Quinn is in the house with another This and That show, which I love listening to after I leave here. Everything just kind of flows on Tuesday. You know, we've got some of the best DJs with Amy Joy, Cash, DJ Microwatt, Jam Jar Jerry, and so on and so forth. So before I play this last set, I want to say thank you all for listening while I live my dream.

course it's me, a better known as the Master Chief. A fucking new squad sensed the danger when it stung Bob the Rapping Ranger. 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He said, get them squads fast educate to all you girls that wanna join my tribe. 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With Silver and I take a ride, all

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1: 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Ampersand is a working off-grid homestead that demonstrates permaculture and affordable ecological designs for natural shelter, rainwater resilience, greenhouses, and food production, and turning waste into resources. For over 20 years, they have been working on ongoing watershed restoration projects to build fertility and abundance for local lands and wildlife habitats, sharing about stewardship and lifestyle techniques as elements for resilience within our Madrid watershed community. You can visit their website, www.ampersandproject.org, to find out ways to participate, from tours and events to apprenticeships and the Earth Star Land Practice Mentorship Program.
0: Yeah, thank you so much, Gil, for a wonderful 2 hours of cover music and all those Apaches at the end of the hour. So good. Yeah, this is KMRD-LP 96.9 FM, Madrid, New Mexico. Streaming live at KMRD.FM on your favorite devices. And this is the Mighty Quinn, and you're now tuned in to the This and That show, where we will play this song, recent released, and that song about 50 or 60 years old. Really makes no difference because it's all good, right? Music is timeless, and who's counting anyhow? So, folks, enjoy the show, and as always, continue to support community radio.

Yeah, that was Maggie's Moonshine, Dope Lemon, from his album Golden Wolf. And we kicked it all off with a song entitled John McLaughlin. That was Miles Davis and his group from the album Bitches Brew. And it was an ode to the guitar player John McLaughlin, who actually was playing guitar on that track. This is 96.9 FM, KMRD LP, Madrid, New Mexico.

Yeah, that was Bruce Springsteen, of course, doing Racing in the Street. Yeah, from the great, great album Darkness at the Edge of Town. I think that was the album that came out right after Born to Run. And before that, the Waterboys, When Will We Be Married? Yeah, easy for me to say. From the album Fisherman's Blues. And then we kicked it all off with Stephen Stills and Manassas. From the album Manassas, doing Bound to Fall. Thanks so much, folks, for tuning in.

Yeah, happy Cinco de Mayo. That was La Bamba, Los Lobos. And that guitar at the end, Fading Out, was so good. All of it was good. And before that, Dead Leaves in the Dirty Ground, Jack White in the White Stripes. That was live from the Aragon Ballroom in Chicago in 2003. And we kicked it off with On My Own, a new song from Shaky Grays that's coming out. I think that the album's coming out next week or the week after. It's entitled Fondness, etc. And Shaky, and I played some Dope Lemon earlier in the hour. They're both going to be touring together this summer. Yeah, different places across the western part of the country. And my son Cameron Neal is going to be playing in Shaky's band and also opening a few shows. So, yeah, try to catch them if you can. This is the Mighty Quinn. You're listening to the This and That radio show.

Yeah, Jethro Tull from the album Aqualung, Hymn 43. And before that, we heard Queen's Highway from the Menahan Street Band, from their album, The Exciting Sounds of the Menahan Street Band. Before that was Nina Simone doing Don't Let Me Be Understood. And that was a song that was written for her. And, of course, it was later recorded by Eric Burdon and the Animals. And we kicked it off with Time Fades Away, Neil Young from his album of the same name, Time Fades Away. Hey, KMRD would not exist without the contributions of our listeners and supporters. So go to kmrd.fm/donate, and you can find that at the top of the page to make a one-time or monthly recurring donation. 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

Yeah, that song was called Mud Men. That was an instrumental by Pink Floyd from their album Obscured by Clouds. And just before that, we heard Bob Weir and Kingfish.

0: 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For over 20 years, they have been working on ongoing watershed restoration projects to build fertility and abundance for local lands and wildlife habitats, sharing about stewardship and lifestyle techniques as elements for resilience within our Madrid watershed community. You can visit their website, www.ampersandproject.org, to find out ways to participate, from tours and events to apprenticeships, and the Earth Star Land Practice Mentorship Program.
1: 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This is the Mighty Quinn. Thanks for tuning in. You've got me for another hour of the This and That show, bringing you music that some of it you may not have heard, or some of you may have heard, and just hopefully you like it all. Yeah, I mix it up here, so get ready for a variety of tunes to hopefully stir your interest. And that's one of the things that I like doing, is introducing you to new artists that you may not be familiar with, or just artists that you may not be familiar with, you know, may have recorded 50, 60 years ago, but you might like, and you might dig a little deeper into their vault of music. And as always, thank you for your support of Community Radio. Let's go surfing.

Yeah, that was Led Zeppelin from their album Led Zeppelin 3, song entitled That's the Way. And before that, we heard Highway Blues, Roy Harper from his album Life Mask. And Roy Harper was a big influence on Led Zeppelin, particularly Jimmy Page. And there's a, I think it's the last song on the album of Led Zeppelin 3 is Hats Off to Roy Harper. And we kicked it all off with Surf Rider by the Lively Ones. 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I'm the Mighty Quinn. Let's kick it up a notch.

Yeah, happy Cinco de Mayo. That was Los Opsan doing Satisfacción. No soy nada. That's from the album Mexican Garage Rock, 1966. And before that, Iggy Pop and the Stooges from their album Funhouse, Dirt. And we kicked it off with Stone, the Rolling Stones. It came out with their singles album, 1963 to 65. Hey, I'm so glad that you tuned in this afternoon.

0: Yeah, Think for Yourself, the Beatles from Rubber Soul. And before that, we heard Dead Drum. That was Horse Thief, my son Cameron Neal's band from Oklahoma City back in 2016, from the album Fear and Bliss. And we kicked it off with a Widow's Toast, Nico Case from her album Fox Confessor Brings the Flood. Yeah, again, you're listening to KMRDLP, Madryn, New Mexico, 96.9 FM. 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
1: Okay, shuffle. I run it. G, a one, two.

Yeah, it's the same thing that makes a bulldog out of a huggy hound. That was The Band from their album Jericho. And before that, Papa Ain't Softy, Doug Somm and his band, including Augie Myers, from the album of the same name. Hey, this is 96.9 FM, Camar DLP, Madrid, New Mexico. This is Mighty Quinn. Signing off for the afternoon. Stay tuned for KT and Fresh from the Factory at the top of the hour. And I'll tell you what, let's close it out with some Grateful Dead. This is Roe Jimmy, 1973, RFK Stadium in Washington, D.C. Talk to you next week, folks.